Well, I'd like to be more consistently here, you know. I'd like to really get on a, I'd like to just, and I know it's not probably ever maybe possible, but because it's so improbable and so impossible, I'd just like to really see how long I could last as being really here, you know, really in it, really alive in the moment, you know.

let's get the party started. See you at the bar, you was hardly talking. That's when I knew that your heart was scarring. Friends to lovers need a part to star in. Like, wait, babe, let me ask your pardon. This ain't Gucci, this is Prada, darling. If you want something, you can ask me, darling. And you started laughing, cause you think I'm joking. But looking in your eyes, that's the best thing. Great lights, giving you the

crimes you did and do. Hang a pig on your door to stop and search out Jesus' door to rip one. Symptoms, take the step, put your shoes. Officer, what seems to be the problem? Or can we only know part?

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Three, thou shalt take away your friend's wife if you want to have sex. Four, thou shalt go to the house of Sir Frankenstein. Five, thou shalt go to the grave.

Upload Bambaya. Seven, thou shalt drink the blood of human beings.

Rakia Boyd, say your name. Rakia Boyd, say your name. Rakia Boyd, won't you say your name? Latasha Walton, say your name. Latasha Walton, say your name. Latasha Walton, say your name. Say your name, won't you say your name? A Tatiana Jefferson, a Tatiana Jefferson, a Tatiana Jefferson. Say your name, say your name.

0: cause commune, la voie des possibles.
1: Il faut être vraiment dans l'action directe vis-à-vis de ces souffrances-là et de ces régressions-là. Et vous allez plus loin, vous dites même, et on théorisera après. Et si on n'est pas d'accord sur tout, c'est pas grave, mais on y va.
2: Well, I was actually trying to make a different point, which is that we each have different bottom lines, and that radical democracy is the acceptance of difference with a bottom line. That this is not the time for highly theoretical debate and micro-critique mm-hmm. about who has the best line and who has the best theory and all of that. That is irrelevant right now because every community in the world is under attack. And it's impossible for people from so many different kinds of experiences to agree on all the different points of interpretation. That's an absurd demand at this time. So instead of these kind of coalitions where we all agree on an analysis, it's more about a strategic alliance based on whatever points of agreement we have in ways that are very flexible. And each person has to figure out what is their bottom line that they feel is not something that they can give up. And for me, it's anti-Zionism and the right to abortion. Those are the two things that I personally cannot be flexible about. So when I'm trying to decide who I'm going to ally with here and who I'm going to work with there and who I'm going to stand with there, those are the two things that I can't tolerate. But for everybody, it's different. So that's what I was saying.
3: En fait, j'essayais de souligner un autre point, à savoir que chacun, chacune a des lignes rouges différentes et que la démocratie radicale consiste à accepter la différence dans nos lignes rouges et que ceci n'est pas le moment pour les débats théoriques ou des micro-critiques sur qui a les meilleures lignes rouges ou qui a la meilleure théorie. 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